0: two, three, hit me.
1: Here's Like a Version, Triple J.

Kobe D, Aim for the Stars on Triple J. Before that, you had Morat with UFO featuring All Day. Megan from Melbourne saying, yes, Lucy, UFO is one of my fave throwbacks. All right, we're doing Triple J mornings. It's a Monday, a brand new week. So we've got a new feature album. Love it, baby. So last year we got the new record from Rule, Kicking My Feet, and he said he knew pretty early on when he was making this record that he was going to have a hard time choosing the final track selection. They had over 100 songs to dip into for this one, and they started seeing a bit of a theme, a pattern emerging between all of these tracks, and they were kind of polar opposite emotional attitudes. So they split the songs into a two-part album, Kicking My Feet, which focused on those real hypercharged feelings when you're falling for someone, you're in love at the beginning of a relationship. And then part two, Kicking My Feet and Screaming, which kind of dips a bit more into the harsh realities sometimes of love, relationships,

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1: Hey, listen up, because this Tuesday is our final Tuesday as Triple J Breakfast with Cheddar and Luca, and we are going big.
2: Yes, indeed. One of our absolute favourite interviews ever is coming back on the show, Porter Robinson. Last time he was here, we asked

0: Tolly Hebe for your Monday, crying your eyes out. Coming off the back of Baby Keem, Abby and Tyrone with you, underway with our game, Link or You'll Miss It, where the aim is to link two random celebrities together. And for the final time on a Monday afternoon, our link, Julia Morris to JoJo Siwa.
1: And we both did pretty abysmally. I had a number of celebrities named on my sheet that I tried to connect together. It didn't work. So in the end, I went Julia Morris to Chris Brown, the Bondi vet who she used to host I'm a Celebrity with. Chris Brown went to my high school and we interviewed JoJo Siwa once. And Connor from Ngunnawal Country, as you rightly said on the text line, that is not a physical connection. Yeah. And Connor, you'd be correct. So hit us with your much better connection.
2: Howdy, howdy, homies. I got, from Julia Morris to Robert Irwin. Then I had Role Model and followed by Emma Chamberlain and finally JoJo Siwa.
1: Okay, so we

Abba are among those who committed to end trafficking on their platforms and will look for ways to eradicate online listings. That's all the news I have for now. Right around Australia, you're listening to Triple J.

It is Headwreck, Adam Yandrum, Brizzy with that one. Raindrops here on Triple J for your Monday afternoon. And we are talking about a festival that Headwreck have played a couple weeks back. Download Festival in the UK. A story has come out that police are hunting a couple after they were caught bonking.

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1: Hey, what's up? It's Rule here, and Triple J are featuring my record, Kicking My Feet and Screaming, all this week. For this song, Since the Day You Let Me, it's actually the only love song on the record. You know, it's a whole album of breakups and kind of turbulence in relationships, and I think it's nice to just kind of have one simple, clean love song.

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1: 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And we're here to help you keep discovering.

releasing music. She's been playing shows. 0439 757 555. If you want to share your love for George on that text line, come through. I want to pass it on to her. To take us there, though, I got a few more songs. Don't move a muscle. Don't touch that dial. Julia Jacqueline, Angel, take it away.

much heat, so much power. What a charm. What a gem as well. What an honour it is growing up with Rule. Hate Myself is the name of that tune. In before that, brand new music from Julia Jacqueline. And oh my God, what a year to be an Oz music fan. She's dropping an album called The Gem. It's going to be out at the end of September. And that one, Get Away From Me, I Think I'll Love You Soon. You bet it's going to feature on it. I know it's a stupid question. You're listening to Home and Hose right now on Triple J. Anika is my name. Stoked, thrilled, so honoured to be sharing this space with you on this Monday evening, and incredibly excited because very, very shortly, George Ellis is going to be joining me on the program. We're going to be talking all things off campus, which one of her songs has recently featured in. She's been dropping new music, playing songs. Playing shows, not songs. Well, songs in shows, you know what I mean. And I cannot wait to chat all of those things with her. I've got one song to take us there, and I want to put you on. This is an artist who means a lot to me, actually. As a chronic eczema sufferer, it's time for you to meet.

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Nia Archives, Danger, Late Night, Triple J. Simple as that, really. It's me, Ben Hunter, taking you through all the way into the wee hours of the morning. I played you some Art v Science, of course. Art versus Science, I should say. The S is there, Ben. Doesn't forget the S. How about that? Winning Unearthed in 2008, and then also placing in the Hottest 100.

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6: She's been moving from strength to strength lately, playing cozy shows in parks to a gorgeous set in the iconic Sydney Opera House. So what would Jem bring to an original and a cover? Like a Version with Jem Cassidaly, this Friday on Triple J Breakfast.

Bottle Observer. So sick. So we did put him to the test with contenders' help. It was so much fun. We had an absolute blast doing this insane game. We got to get to some news, and then you will hear us putting Porter to the test and what sounds he can do. Let's celebrate with, a bit of his upcoming collaborator, Nina Durachi, All I Am on Triple J.

0: New music from Soli with a whole lot of mates. Zion Garcia, Church, Breakfast Road on that track. Fair Dinkum. Before that, you had Memphis LK, Out My Body. Millie in Geelong, we are playing On The Record. You are with your boyfriend, Corey. You two having a good morning?
1: Yeah, we are on our way to Hamilton.
0: Oh, on a holiday?
1: No, for uni work, but, you know, still fun.
0: You know what? Good on you. And love to get you kind of on the journey right now and get your brains working this morning as we play On The Record, because there is an artist celebrating an anniversary this week with one of their releases. I've given three clues so